Back when I was a kid, life was going swell. Till something happened, blew everything to hell. That night my daddy stumbled in, all pale and weak. Said a woman up the block just gave birth to a geek. Mom said, sell it to the circus. What the heck? Dad said, nope, this one's a pencil neck. And if there's one thing lower than a sideshow freak, it's a gritty, scum-sucking, pencil-neck geek. You see, if you take a pencil that won't hold lead, looks like a pipe cleaner attached to a head, add a buggy whip body with a brain that leaks, you got yourself a grit-eating, pencil-neck geek. Pencil-neck geek, grit-eating freak, scum-sucking pee-head with a lousy physique. 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
3: Couple years back, it was crazy, it was a beautiful female. 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

0: This is Radio Fujiko.
1: One. Yeah. One. Yeah. And then you would try to fit

change that. You know, it's however you feel, but you just have to fit it between that space, that little space that you got, which is 1, 2, 3, 4. 1, 2, you know? 4, 1, 2, 3, 4, 1. You know, it's however you feel, but you just have to fit it between that space, that little space that you got, which is 1.

0: you know?
1: And there you go. You got your basic formula.
0: You know, you can do anything you want to do.
1: Do anything you want to do.
0: Anything you want to
1: do. Anything you want to do. Anything you want to do. Anything you want to do.
0: Like, you know, and that's the funk.

You just have to fit it between that space, that little space that you got, which is